cheers to those moments in music you just have to crank up. Do you believe in life after love? Better music and more of it. 2ST.

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0: Get Up with Max on 2ST, 3 minutes away from 7 o'clock. It's National Families Week. We'll find out more about that after 7 o'clock. A quarterly home loan report has been produced by the good people at Mortgage Choice. We'll find out about that later on this morning. And a list of the best places to live in Australia has been released based on 10 factors. How did the Shoalhaven and Highlands rate? Well, we'll find out that as well. That and heaps more on the way after the news. Local news first. Coming up next, you're on 2ST. Hope you're having a great start to the week.
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14: Good morning, I'm Peter Andrea, first in local. Two skydivers have escaped death after their parachutes tangled during a jump over Wilton yesterday. A male teen and a man in his 20s hit the ground hard after their chutes got caught up about 15 metres off the ground. Paramedics, firefighters, police and care flight medicos were called to the Wilton airfield at about 2 p.m. They treated the teen for hip, pelvis and leg injuries. The man suffered hip injuries and both were taken to Liverpool Hospital. The deadline today for entries into this year's Shoalhaven Business Awards. The awards to be presented on July 31st cover a broad spectrum of categories and business achievements. Winners then go on to represent the region at the Illawarra Business Awards on September 18 in the Gong.
15: We've got 21 categories. Now we're excited. There's visitor economy categories. We've got a couple of new ones around big business and small business, so it should be amazing.
14: That's Business Illawarra's Coralie McCarthy. Peak Regional Council Group, the LG8s, held its first meeting with the New South Wales government. The LG8 was formed last August, with Kiama Council joining Wollongong, Shell Harbour, Shoalhaven, Wallandilly, Camden, Campbelltown and Windsor Caribbean Shire Councils to form a united voice to represent the region. The meeting on Thursday last week saw a roundtable discussion with New South Wales Cabinet Ministers, including Minister for the Illawarra and South Coast Ryan Park, Minister for Planning and Public Spaces Paul Scully, and the Minister for Roads and Regional Transport Jenny Atchison. In sport now, Shoalhaven speedster Imogen Radburn and her all-female pitch crew have made big improvements during round two of the Australian Mustang Cup at the Benz during the weekend. After round one, plagued by mechanical issues, Imogen says round two was a much better result.
1: Weekend of improving and also just fine-tuning the car and the team. So we managed to finish P6 for both races. So that's something we're super proud of.
14: That is your local news first. I'm Peter Andrea.
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3: Hi, I'm Matt McDonald. Spanish officials have confirmed the Australian passengers on board the cruise ship at the centre of the hantavirus outbreak are all okay. The four citizens and one permanent resident will have to spend another night on board as they wait for a flight that will bring them home. Spain's Health Minister Monica Garcia Gomez says they'll be evacuated in the next 24 hours.
16: We expect that tomorrow at 6 p.m. We'll leave the flight.
17: The Australians are doing okay?
18: They're doing okay.
16: Yes.
3: Plans for a one-off tax offset in tomorrow night's budget are set to be put on ice for a year. The Treasurer is expected to announce it won't come in until next financial year, given Australians will already get another tax cut in July. Iran has reportedly rejected dismantling its nuclear facilities as part of its response to the latest US ceasefire proposal. And Nationals leader Matt Canavan is doubling down on his efforts to kill off net zero following One Nation's massive victory in the Farah by-election on the weekend.
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3: The Crows have come from 10 points down to beat Richmond by 37 points. Adelaide kicking 9 second half goals to run away with it, while Melbourne beat West Coast by 32. The Panthers are now a game clear at the top of the NRL ladder after a 30-18 win over the Raiders, while Melbourne snapped their 7-game losing streak, beating the Tigers 44-16. And Arsenal has beaten West Ham 1-0 this morning to give themselves a 5-point buffer at the top of the English Premier League ladder. That's the latest news and sport.
13: 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Princess Highway, South Nowra. 2ST traffic.
19: Pomerong, fairly good run at the moment. Princess Highway, north and southbound past Turpentine Road. In the bombed area, no problems on Ulu Road and Bolong Road. From Mossvale, good run the Illawarra Highway to Robertson. And from the Southern Highlands, we still have a steady flow of traffic on Hume Motorway making its way northbound. 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
3: Moderate fire danger for the coast and highlands today. Some patchy morning fog in the highlands and a partly cloudy day. There's a medium chance of drizzle this morning, tending to light showers in the afternoon and light winds at first, becoming east to southeast, 15 to 20 k's in the middle of the day, and the winds becoming light late this afternoon. A high of 21 for Narrow Bomaderry and the Bay and Basin, 19 for Milton Ulladulla, 17 for the highlands. Tomorrow, a partly cloudy day with a high chance of showers. Wednesday, cloudy with a very high chance of showers. Thursday, cloudy with a high chance of showers. Right now, it's 12 degrees in North Nowra, 15 in Vincentia, 14 in Mollymook and 10 in Mittagong.
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3: Top of the morning to you as you get up with Max on 2ST. It's just about 7:08. Getting up to the news that Australian tradies and apprentices are being targeted by social media influencers claiming to hold the secrets to financial freedom. The videos claim that just a few months of study could set them up to earn big, with hundreds signing up for the online courses. Some say it's the best decision they've ever made, whilst others say it's left them feeling trapped, brainwashed and out of pocket. Getting up to the news that the Liberal Party is taking stock after a poor showing in the Farrer by-election on Saturday, with the seat falling out of the Liberal Party's control for the first time in 77 years. Pauline Hanson's One Nation Party won the vote, and it gives them their first ever seat in the federal lower house. Wow. And getting up to the news that the Melbourne Storm have won in the NRL for the first time since round two, breaking their club record 7-game losing streak with a 44-16 win over the West's Tigers, set up by 4 tries in the opening 13 minutes. The Panthers stay on top of the ladder with their 9th win in 10 games, 30-18 over the Raiders. And what about Manly beating the Broncos on Saturday? Go Manly. Coming up this hour, it's National Families Week. We'll find out about that and some strategies that could bring your family closer together, if it needs to be brought closer together, that is. The results of a new survey and study that's been done to determine the best place to live in Australia are out. How did the Shoalhaven and Highlands rate? Well, we'll find out later on this hour. And the latest home loan report has been issued by Mortgage Choice. We'll find out about that after 8 o'clock this morning. Also going to let you know about our brand new competition that starts at 9 a.m. this morning that could score you $5,000. Secret Sounds worth $375. We'll play after 8 o'clock. And better music and more of it on the way from Richard Marx from the Pointer Sisters and Kiss right now on 2ST. Good morning.

Feeling the Love as you get up with Max on 2ST, 13 past 7. 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Sounds better on iHeart. Have you ever been skydiving? Have you jumped out of a perfectly good plane with nothing but a parachute and maybe an instructor on your back? It's always been on my bucket list. I had the chance to do it about 15 years ago. Things got in the way, so it is still on my bucket list. Well, a scary skydive yesterday near Wilton Airfield. You know, that place when you're driving up the Hume Motorway and Picton Road goes across the top there, and there's always parachutists coming down because there's an airfield just there on the northwest corner of that intersection. Well, yesterday, two skydivers collided in mid-air and crashed near the Wilton Airfield. A boy in his late teens and a man in his early 20s, they hit the ground heavily. Initial reports were that one was not responsive. Paramedics, firefighters, police, and the CareFlight medical team were called in about 2 p.m. Apparently, they collided about 10 to 15 metres above the ground, came together to the ground. I think it's probably lucky it was only 10 to 15 metres above the ground. Any hovers collided in mid-air and crashed near

Michael and Father Figure. It is 19 minutes after 9. This is 2ST. On Friday, I had a conversation with the CEO of Shoalhaven Council. That conversation was about a finding against someone in the community that was effectively asking council to give documentation to him. And council said, no, we're not, because of various factors. And they decided to take it to an NCAT hearing. An NCAT hearing is basically where a judgment is made whether council is right or wrong. And what happened was, because it's a public interest, I spoke to the CEO, Andrew Constance, about that. He went through the document that he had that was sent to him by this tribunal, basically fighting against the person that wanted the Gipper statements. And it was transparent, it was forthright, and it basically said the concerns that many councils have got of the weaponising of the Gipper process. Well, over the weekend, the person that was involved in all this, who has got a Facebook page out there, as you know, took umbrage to it. He didn't hear the broadcast and was asking people what they had heard on the 2ST interview with council's CEO. The whole situation is this, and I'm getting a little bit tired of people that want to bring other people into account, but the minute they're brought into account, they run or they scream like scolded.